0: 8-2, go ahead.
1: Again.
0: I'm saying, would you like status?
1: Okay.
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0: 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It's 2995 5th Street. 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
1: Negative.
0: Okay, we'll take care of that once I get the full name, but we need the trespassing from here.
1: Clearing that at 2023.

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0: 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I'll be clear this back in.
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0: over at Lou Central. The female half and the male half left the residence. 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
0: 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Going to be Crossville and Fry, Fish Hatchery Park. Received a phone call from a patient there. He stated he accidentally misdialed. Confirmed all information. 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

North Wilson Street, North Ferris Street. Responding to the City of Hastings for a structure fire with Hornapple AMA and Light EMS for fire standby. Again, responding for a structure fire, still gathering further. Everyone is evacuating the house currently. Everyone is evacuated. People are on the roof of the garage at this time. We've got a family of two adults and two kids. Again, everyone's evacuated. I need you guys to utilize 08 North Fire for this call. 08 North Fire. Area Central is clear at 2144.

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0: 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For further information, the two adults and two children have evacuated to the roof of the garage. The fire started in the kitchen. We have the line go silent on us and the call disconnected. The garage is attached to the house and there are pets in the home.
1: Clear on that. Thank you.
0: Your children are going to be a one-year-old and a three-year-old.
1: Clear on that. They're evacuated with the adult parents, correct?
0: Evacuated with adult parents on the attached garage of the home.
1: Clear on that. Thank you.
0: 2145.
2: Back 415.
3: 415, go ahead.
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0: 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Medic 51 will be on the service.
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0: caller disconnected. Last we knew, they were still on top of the roof of their garage, and we do have fire still en route.
1: Clear.
0: Clear. 2147.

0: investigate. I just wanted to make sure this information was turned over to the Thornapple units as well. We do have four people on scene there that all evacuated to the roof of the garage when the fire started in the kitchen. Two children and two adults. The two children are going to be a one-year-old and a three-year-old. Again, they're evacuated to the roof of the garage that is going to be attached to the home. We're receiving an additional call at this time that they're now off the roof, still evacuated.
1: Message received. They're on the roof, but evacuated now, possibly off the roof.
0: 21 for you.

0: ahead.
1: I just wanted to confirm that you were clear on my traffic, that that family is now off of the roof. They're going to be evacuated to the neighbor's yard now. No injuries.
0: Clear on that family off the roof. Thank you.
1: 2149. They're advising no injuries.
0: Copy that.
1: 2149.
0: Central E10.
1: E10 what?
0: We're on scene.
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0: 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I just want to advise you guys that are en route to East Colfax Street that the husband believes he put the fire out with a garden hose. Unknown where he's going to be at this time. However, they do believe that they have the fire at least contained.
1: Thank you, sir.
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2: Clear on traffic, thank you.
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5: 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Going back to Fireman.
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0: Going to be Grange Road and Engle Road. Grange and Engle, just a car crash notification, possibly on the south side of the road.
1: Okay.
0: 2232.

an unknown accident, car crash notification. Grange Road and Engle Road, Grange and Engle. No one's come to the line. Going to be just east of Engle Road, possibly located on the south side of the roadway. Operate on 08 North Fire, 08 North Fire. Air Central's clear, 2233.

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1: Engine 3-2, go ahead.
0: Command terminated on Colfax. All units are clear. We head into Grange and Engle Road for crash notification.
1: All Hastings units clear of Colfax Street en route to Grange and Engle for the crash notification 2234.

0: 3-2 from 3-0. 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You want 3-1 rolling that way?
1: Yeah, go ahead and roll 3-1 that way. With just a couple personnel.
0: You only got one, so...
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0: 8950 Kingsbury Road, 8950 Kingsbury Road, crest of Waldorf and Harrington. Caller is requesting assistance in dropping off an envelope at his cousin's house. In the past, this cousin has made death threats towards him, and he just wants things to remain civil. He just has to drop an envelope off that contains money for a job that his cousin did for him. We're still on TX.
1: Okay, clear. Will you just get an ETA from him?
0: Hey, from 2239.

0: Go ahead.
1: Caller is currently in Middleville driving a Chevy Silverado. Check that, a silver Chevy 2500. We did advise him to not go directly to the address.
0: Perfect, thank you.
1: He's expecting a phone call, sir.
0: Okay, I'm clear.
1: 2241. Area Central 5241.
0: Go ahead.
1: We just got off TX with the caller.
0: Perfect, thank you.
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0: Not seeing anything right out of the gate here. Was this plotting on Engel or right at the intersection here? I'm going to start looking for a phone.
1: It was plotting on Grange, just east of Engel, possibly on the south side of the road.
0: Clear, will be out on foot. We'll give you status.
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1: The phone's been turned back over to the owner. 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
0: Go ahead.
1: Going to be an A-band, bad connection, 580 North Airport Road, 580 North Airport Road, crossing Warwick Road, Solomon Road. It was a very poor connection, line disconnected. We attempted to call back with no answer.
0: Clear.
1: En route, 2252.

0: so drove. For the location, no. It's to send two units. Male was not like female law enforcement. And I have a history of civils. There's harassment in February and some other medicals.
1: Clear.
0: Also, is A-19 still going to be in route?
1: Negative. Be myself in 21.
0: Clear, 2253. Very south of A-32.
1: Go ahead.
0: We don't have any reason to check that. For your call, we have a disorderly harassment on the 14th of April, and the rest are from 2024, but just as suspicious and fraud.
1: I'm clear. I made contact, and she advised it was an accident. You can run me through.
0: Clear on that, 2254.

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1: 5241, go ahead.
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eastbound 4046 Farrell Road, 4046 Farrell Road, cross of Bowler Road and 43. Caller advised there's a tree leaning on wires that caused arcing and then some flames. The tree is going to be by the mailbox. They have consumer's power. Operate on 08 North Fire. Barry Central's clear at 2257. 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
0: 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Caller's door is not unlocked. We're going to get law enforcement headed that way. 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
0: 2258.
1: Cop from there.
2: Done.
1: Going to be an assist, a medical due to the door being locked. 324 North Green Street, 324 North Green Street. Going to be apartment 202-202. Cross of Washington Street, Scramlin Drive. Caller is not able to get up. We do have ambulance en route, but the door is going to be locked, and she cannot get up to unlock it.
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0: Advising, I got in contact with a potential key holder. He does not have a key to the apartment.
1: 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Has anybody from National Fire checked in?
0: They were disregarded due to being priority 3.
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0: Yeah, we'll
1: spend
0: a minute out.
1: Fair enough. Like we said, pull all the way around the P and pull around.
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0: 03, go ahead.
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2: I'm Lopez, Ben dropped off. 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
0: Are you able to contact consumers advising that they will have to come out here and take care of this tree that's leaning on their wire? We've got it marked off with caution tape so they can find it.
1: Clear.
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0: Caller advised GX contact would be fine.
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1: Transferring to the line, 2031.

the area of 203 West Thorn Street, 203 West Thorn Street at the Thorn Apple View Apartments, across from Church Street, Broadway Ave. Caller advised they seen a white GMC van with its hazards on and its doors open, driving down slowly on the road. Okay. 2332.

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1: 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Central 827. 827, go ahead.
2: That mail's being transferred. I'll be back in as well.
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0: 3140 East Dowling Road, 3140 East Dowling Road, cross streets Altman Road and Bird Road. Kim from Grace Health is requesting a welfare check on a female who's supposed to go to ER for some lab results and is unable to reach her by phone.
1: Clear, I'll be in route.
0: Clear en route, midnight 08.
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0: 827, go ahead.
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0: It's going to be Martian Sather. It's going to be 8 Robert Charles King 30 on a black sedan.
1: Black sedan at Martian Sather, 9-11.

0: Piedra. The female that they're requesting a welfare check on does not return there. And I also ran name and date of birth several different ways in Talon, and I'm not getting a return. We do have an Aureli Garcia Cruz in-house. Date of birth does not match.
1: I'm clear, thank you.
0: Good night, 12.

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1: I just see where you're tracking. Do you want to be attached to this welfare check?
0: Stand by.
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0: You're going to attach me to the CFS. I'm going to check this address here.
1: Clear. I did try to make contact with Grace Health, helping him with that same triage nurse, and she did call back, and she said they do not have an OLN on file for that female to try and help find a better address. It's not a PO box.
0: Clear.
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1: 5241, go ahead.
2: I just added an address I found for that female in the narrative. It doesn't look like it's in our county, but if you want to attach the correct county to that and have them check that address.
1: Clear. We'll see if 827 is able to make contact with her, and if not, we will figure out what county this is in and reach out to them.
2: Perfect. Thank you.
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1: Edward Zebra Mary, 8519.
0: Go ahead. Late returns on a 2012 Ford pickup registered to Hector Jimenez at Leyva out of the address you're currently plotting at. It expires in 20, check by October. He have you just.
1: Clear. You see if you have a recent TX for that subject. I got some dogs out here that don't want me to close the door.

0: 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I have a TX from 2019, Larry.
1: Clear. If you can just add that to the city bus, please.
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0: 821 to 5241. Go ahead. Was that address you put in the CFS, is that a most common address for?
1: That's the one that I popped up when I ran her through TLO.
0: I'm clear, thank you.

0: on, go ahead. Can you find out what jurisdiction that address is and have someone check it, please?
1: It's in Berrien County. I'll send them a message.
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0: 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Can be Edward, Boy, Lincoln, Edward, Tom, Tom on the 4-flex.
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1: Show you out on a stop, Marsh Road and Sadler Road, with Brian Lee Blett, 514 of 1980. He's returning with two. First, civil for neglect child, confirmed invalid out of Ionia County SO. Pickup statewide, 6,134 cash only bond. Second's going to be a Florida in-state pickup only, showing original charge weapons offense. Again, that's going to be in-state pickup only out of Florida. Otherwise, he is an OSC based off SID. Prior to MDOT history, showing transfer between offices in 2013, and a valid operator's license through 2027 to an address on Lakeside Drive.
0: All right, clear. Can you send Ionia a message if they want to meet or hold?
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0: If you don't mind coming over here too, he was pretty upset when I stopped him.
2: Yeah, sounds about it. I'll be out.

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1: Okay. Erie Central 5230. 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
0: Are you scared for information?
1: Yes, what?
0: Warrant is confirmed invalid. Ionia is requesting a hold placed in the jail. Will hold.
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0: 2453 Backman Road, 2453 Backman Road, cross of Dolly's Lane and Bower Road. Caller advises that she keeps hearing noises upstairs and possibly in the basement of her home. She advises that she is alone in the home with her one-year-old child. She is armed.
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0: E32 and 819, caller has not seen anyone or heard any talking. Noises that she's hearing, it sounded like footsteps when she was in her bedroom, and other little noises like banging. She's not heard anything since calling 911. 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
1: Good.
0: Caller advised that the basement door is unlocked. The outside lights are off and her cameras are not currently working. She is armed with a pistol. She advised that she did hear creaking from upstairs. Only vehicle that should be in the driveway is a black Chevy Tahoe. And caller's one-year-old is going to be sleeping in her bedroom.
1: Correct.
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2: Yeah, those trees completely blocking. 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
1: Central 5241. 5241, go ahead. I'll be clear. 703 is going to sit with the vehicle until his driver comes to pick it up. Clear 120.
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4: 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I'm on up by Broadway and Woodlawn.
2: 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If you want, can you head out there? You'll beat us. 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

0: Central units en route to Blackman Road. Caller fiance is out of town, believes he's doing storm damage. 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That vehicle should not be on scene.
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1: Edward Zebra George 3148.
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2: Sarge 415.
0: 415, go ahead.
2: Me and 409 will be out at Titan Park with multiple subjects. We'll get you some names here in a minute.
0: Titan Park, 142. Very essentially, so I won't be your plate return.
1: Go ahead.
0: Plate returns on a 2004 Chevy Trailblazer registered to Marcos Herrera out of 1309 Avon Street. Expires in November. EID is no.
1: Central 5241.
0: 5241, go ahead.
1: I'll be out of service. Have a good rest of your morning.
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1: 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Dear, if you want to hold it for 824, if he doesn't have a preference, Zach Brock, so it's in Plano.
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Lightning Fire First Responders Life EMS, informational tone only. Per Advantage Plumbing, they will have South Jefferson Street between Bond Street and Clinton Street shut down today from 8A to 8P. Repeating, Advantage Plumbing will have South Jefferson Street between Bond Street and Clinton Street shut down today from 8A to 8P. 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
0: 12868 Meadow Drive, 12868 Meadow Drive, cross of Barbana Way and Michael Drive. Caller's a mom of a 12-year-old son. 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Sounds like mental health problems at this time. 725.

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0: 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There's no answer at the door. PD inside with him?
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0: Yeah, well, we're here, and the door's locked, and no one's come to the door.
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0: 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I'll advise when I'm back.
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0: 429 South Michigan Avenue, 429 South Michigan Avenue, cross of Walnut. This is Quality Aluminum. Caller is stating that she's going to terminate an employee, Darren Hoffman. However, he is making some threats on social media.
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2: 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Just about 100 yards south of the Doster store on Doster Road with the goats. I'm checking to see. I don't see anything stuck in the fence.
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1: Phone up a lake in Morgan, Michigan. 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It's on a blue Ford. 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
2: Okay, I checked with the farm there. It's on the corner of 3 Mile and Doster. The only goats located. They're all loose and free. I heard from a neighbor that the owner checked on them earlier because he's seen on Facebook that there was a goat with its head stuck, but there's no goat with its head stuck in the fence. So let me clear them back in.
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0: 382 West Woodlawn Avenue, apartment G, 382 West Woodlawn Avenue, apartment G, cross of North Broadway and Ivywood Court. Victim is an Alice McDiarmid, a 7-year-old who has been involved in domestic and possibly sexual abuse.
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0: 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Caller is a Samantha Keith stating that her children are missing from school with a group of 6 or 7 kids that did not show to school. Jenna is 10, Serenity is 9. They normally ride the bus, however, they never arrived at school.
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0: Just got a call from Tony, the RO at TK Schools. All kids were recovered from 12731 Meadows Drive. All the kids will remain at that address for contact. They said they missed the bus. Then another student had an idea to go to someone's house.
1: Okay, Claire, I'll give that caller a chance.
0: Claire, 1033.

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0: Clear. Shall we in route 1037?

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Responding on a 96-year-old female who's at the kitchen table, not responsive to the caller. She is breathing, still working on priority. Barry Subscler, 1122.

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0: 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It's coming back with a strong evidence of a stroke.
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Going to service for a structure fire, 210 North Industrial Park Drive, 210 North Industrial Park Drive, cross of Apple Street. A heater is on fire in the ceiling. Visible flames are noted. Small overhead flames. No one has evacuated yet. Very central clear, 1152.

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0: 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We'll be en route shortly. 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
0: 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We're landing in out to Viking.
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1: Engine 52, you're in Route 4. They just arrived on scene, have smoke shown on the west side in the back of the building. C4 is in command.
0: Clear that.
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0: positive. I have a medical for you, 7988 Wright Road, cross of Tebow and Cloverdale Road, 7988 Wright Road, cross of Tebow Road and East Cloverdale Road, for a 52-year-old who caller thinks he is deceased at this time.
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0: E11, just be advised, Hastings Fire was unavailable for that structure fire. We've had Johnstown Fire dispatched out for assistance with CPR in progress.
1: 10-4.
0: 12-08.
2: Over, command.
3: Did you need the aerial down there or just personnel?
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3: Clear. We're on our way back down with two personnel.
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Gladberg Command. We're sitting about 180 degrees up here with light smoke. Can you confirm where the smoke is coming from? One of the vets. Filter in here. Repeat traffic, please. It's going to be the filter inside of here. Go ahead, open it up and search for extension up there. Copy that.

0: 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Hastings Command, this is Engine 52.
1: Roger, Command.
0: You want it over 2 minutes out, sir. 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
1: Copy that, sir. 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
1: 899, go ahead.
0: Okay. Discharge shelter is closed. I'm en route now to DHS in Hastings.
1: Good. Shelter's closed. En route to DHS in Hastings, 1214.

0: 410, go ahead.
1: Back in.
0: Back in. Can you give us a TX?
1: Yeah,
0: good. Clear, 1215.
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0: Ambulance just arrived on scene.
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0: You're going to be out of service. You're going to be out of the county on transfers.
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2: Clear, I'll slow it. Yep, I'll slow down. Also, 22 is going to be disregarding his court.
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1: Hey, Tui, go ahead.
0: I see the MEI is information in the CFS. Did he give an ETA by chance?
1: Clear, we just hung up a 45-minute ETA.
0: Okay, thank you.
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0: You got another water can down there?
1: Negative. Both other water cans are used on interior at this moment.
0: Clear that. We just got one area that's still smoldering and probably will just go out on its own. No active fire in the air handler up here.
1: Clear on no active fire. Do you need a hose up there?
0: I don't think so. 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Seems like it's just smoldering in one spot.
1: Man's clear.

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1: Fair enough. 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

there any caffeine complaints? Green Lake Road, 10375 Green Lake Road. This will be Thornapple Kellogg Middle School, cross of Bender Road and Cherry Valley Road. Callers reporting an assault that happened to her son at school this morning. However, the student is now home. She has some concerns.

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0: 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Airbags did deploy. Impact was from the front. At least one occupant. Unknown on injuries.
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0: 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Verified all info, no emergency.
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0: 4359 Swift Road, 4359 Swift Road in Nashville, outside the village, across of Bibbins Road and East M79 Highway. 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
0: 223 West Broadway Street, 223 West Broadway Street, cross of School Street and Carlton Center Road. This is Lakewood Early Childhood Center. No voices heard on the line, then heard movement in a male voice. No one came to the line. Phase 2 within 4.64 meters. No history.
1: Clear. Do we know if that's the school's number or if it comes from a cell phone?
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0: 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He advised that the funeral home was delayed and now will be a little after 1700.
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0: 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Go ahead. Do you want a second or are you all set?
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0: 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Can you show us bulletin route to 248 South Main Street in Woodland?
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0: suicide and domestic. 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
1: 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What was the female's name?
0: Cooper Stonehouse, and the last 8-man, 4-6 of 2026, was a domestic.
1: Clear.
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2: Where are UK on both residences? I'll be clear this and back in.
1: UTL, both residents, clear back in, 13th District.
0: Central, 822.
1: 822, go ahead.
0: You can run me through CFS 65. I'll check on that. I'm away northbound.
1: Clear. The caller was going to remain on scene as well. 17th District.
0: Clear. I'll give him a TX.
1: Clear, 1707.
0: 504 Central.
1: 504, go ahead.
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1: Clear last back route to the village, 1707.

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1: 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I spoke with another resident and they advised no emergency and they confirmed the female statement. I'm back in.
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2: 828.
0: You're not tracking. What is your location?
2: Barber Road, about a quarter mile from my call.
0: Clear. This is going to be a three-vehicle accident at the J and H in Middleville. Caller was not involved. Unknown injuries at this time. They are blocking the roadway southbound line.
2: Okay. I'll start that way. Just please advise when you have an update on injuries.
0: Hey, firm.
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0: 822, show you heading that way, 1730.
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0: 604, go ahead.
4: I'll be UTL, I'm back in.
0: UTL back in, 1730.
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0: 703, back in, 1730.
1: 822 from 824. You can disregard. Parents are looking for my juvenile in the park. I can point towards this crash until we find out on injuries.
2: Sure.

0: Civic 54. Two vehicles involved. One's going to be a white Jeep, possibly a Patriot or a Wrangler style. The other one's going to be a black Dodge Ram. The Ram is still in the middle of the turnaround area.
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0: 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Three cars, all upright. Everybody's out of the vehicle, checking on injuries.
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0: Have a report of a tree down black on the roadway near the address 10999 Hoovner Road, 10999 Hoovner Road. Crossing going to be Enzian and Lindsay. No wire seen. We have contacted Road Commission.
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1: With C4 responding, we should be okay. We're going to need two wreckers on this. Can we get tires 2000?
0: Clear, with C4 responding, you're going to be all set. 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
0: Michigan, E. Edward, G. George, 1710 on a silver Jeep. Ready for the next?
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0: We have a CPS limb that's pending for the Meadows Drive. There was an incident that a trooper took care of this morning.
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Barry Central 836. We just received a call from the father, and the call is going to be by the basketball court with the witnesses. Clear 1813. Also, the dad has a 12-minute ETA. 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

0: call coming in, and it's going to be 10032 Bivens Road, 10032 Bivens Road, across the Curtis Road and South M66 Highway. It's going to be a domestic between the caller and his dad.
1: Okay, I'm clear. Can you see if Nashville can slide over there with me?
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0: 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The caller is going to be in his bedroom with the door locked. Advise there is guns in the house. They should be locked up or in a closet.
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0: Barry Zumba 836, that is it. Barry Zumba 836, that is it. Secure no further, 1832.
1: Central, 5241, just advising me and 37 are going to be on a golf cart going to the northwest corner of the golf course.
0: Are you guys on a golf cart going to the northwest corner of the golf course, 1832?
2: Day 15 Central, I'll be out here.
0: Flourish Lansing, 1832.

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1: I'm clear of the range, northbound.
0: Clear of the range, 1835.

0: I guess there's another field over here. I'm going to go on the golf course to check that.
1: Okay, clear.
0: Central, sir, 18-41.

0: 5241 from 37.
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0: 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If you want to just get to your car and come back over here.
1: Okay, clear. Sounds good. Central Square, you can 45.

0: Barry, Central 5237.
1: Go ahead.
0: We're taking another call from the mother stating that there's a bunch of kids that told her that her daughter's at the golf course.
1: Okay, Claire, we just came from there. I followed the footprints from the golf course back to the southeast corner of the park.
0: Claire, 1847.

0: 37.
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1: Okay, clear.
2: 41 to 37, you want me to stay at the course then?
1: Negative. If the witnesses dropped her off and she went back to the park, I'd like you to come back over here.
2: Perfect. I'm just grabbing my car and I'll be over.
0: Great, 48.

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1: Okay, Claire, I'm driving through the park right now. 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
0: I'm up by the playground now.
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0: 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Central
1: 822. 822, good.
0: Out of service, have a good night.
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1: I'm sorry, can you go again with that location?
0: Behind the houses, going towards the park.
1: Clear. Is that going to be north or south part of the park here?

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1: Go ahead.
0: It's going to be unknown. She's just stating she's around the park somewhere.
1: Where?
0: 1859.

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1: Go ahead.
0: We're on the line with another caller that's stating that she was at the playground. She is leaving now, going to the other side of the basketball court down the hill on Mary Drive.
1: Clear.
0: All right, 1902.
1: 504 Central.
0: 504, go ahead.
1: I'll be clear, Lice. You can send me the next.
0: Clear. 413 North Queen Street, 413 North Queen Street, cross of Greg Street, cause advising. The mother is refusing to give up the children, does have custody papers. The female's going to be Rochelle DeLong.
1: Clear.
0: Clear. 1902. 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
1: Sure.
0: Five 04. That caller is gonna be in a 2015 silver Pathfinder with his mother.
1: Clear.
0: Clear. Right. 5237. Go ahead.
2: I apologize. Can you go again with the last directions that caller stated?
0: Southbound from the park, possibly on Yost now.
1: Clear.
0: Now she's going to be in between the houses on Berry Lane.
2: Okay, clear. Is someone following her?
0: Affirmative.
2: Clear. On foot or in a car?
0: On foot.
2: Okay, clear.
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0: 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Yankee Springs fire's on scene. They haven't found anything yet. They're still going to investigate.
1: What?
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1: But... Monitor 11, go ahead.
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1: Go ahead.
0: For the homeowner, somebody at this address lost an iPhone in the water. They were able to fish it out and proceed on their way. It was an iPhone, that may have been what was hit. Everything's secure here. We'll be clear and available.
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0: Going to be just in the Kalamazoo County. Going to be M89 and East ABF, Mission Ridge, David Victor, Nora 391. It's going to be on a HOTA passport.
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0: 201 East State Street, 201 East State Street of the Police Department in Hastings. Got an alarm for an Area 1, Zone 2, E door.
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0: 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I'll be cleared to go. You may attach, please.
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0: You can have both units en route to the Queen Street address.
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0: Go ahead.
1: Both parents have been advised to take the custody court to battle. You can show me clear last second.
0: Clear 2000.